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Call me now for room service at 866-92-SWEAT.

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Everybody, welcome back to the new Donnie McClurkin Show. And there's a song that I want to play. It's by Anthony Evans and Caleb Carson. It's called You're Not Finished. Now, wait a minute. I want you to believe that this song is not just a gospel song, but I want you to believe that this song is for you. Yes, just for you. Anthony Evans and Caleb Carson with the song You're Not Finished.

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Magic 106.1, that's Sean Miller with Love Me. 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

a friendly reminder, a subtle reminder, if you will. I will be in Pittsburgh this weekend, Friday and Saturday. So make sure that two shows Friday and two shows Saturday. So come check me out if you're taking notes. And also,

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